0: The logo is inspired by Hibiscus rosa sinensis, Bunga Raya, which is the national flower of Malaysia and also commonly found in all ASEAN member states. The flower symbolizes cultural richness, unity, and identity of the region. The colors used in the logo, blue, red, yellow, and white, represent the main colors of the flags of all ASEAN member states. The tip pointing to the right symbolizes Malaysia as chair, driving ASEAN forward. The sixth stigma signifies the Madani principles, sustainability, care and compassion, respect, innovation, prosperity and trust, which underpin Malaysia's chairmanship. The inward curve of the five petals embracing the ASEAN logo reflects inclusivity, reinforcing Malaysia's vision for a peaceful, stable and prosperous ASEAN. Bunga Raya signifies the rich biodiversity of the region, representing ASEAN's drive towards sustainability. The circular motion of the petals around the ASEAN logo symbolizes ASEAN's collective resolve towards attaining the long-term sustainability of the region and its people. The ASEAN logo in the middle represents ASEAN centrality.
1: Hai semua, nak kongsi apa tu? Kongsi cerita, kongsi informasi, kongsi aktiviti. Bolehlah WhatsApp kami 012-603-0603.